0: The king of heaven wants me. So this world has lost its grip on me.
1: ERF Yes. 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

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I know you're hurting and you're losing sleep, but you are not worth this. The world wouldn't be the same without you. And to the people who doubt you, they really don't know nothing about you.